0: I saw some honesty. You know this one here sitting and pushing a big, long, stiff mouth. When the mouth stiff like. Lord, forgive me, Jesus. I tell her how I feel. See, now can you tell me half? I can't tell you half back. Yeah, your big, long, stiff mouth. No. Back foot. Yeah. See, now can you feel tell me, say, me this and me that. I can't tell you too. Yeah. When you push on a big, long, stiff mouth and everything, I don't see anything in the way if you push on the mouth, Pani. Dr. Wayne G, forgive me. Yeah. Good morning. Me and the woman around joke, you come in. Ah, you're too disrespectful. Ah, you disrespect, you push your big, long, stiff mouth in a people business. Like you want to push your mouth upon everything where you see stand up. Lord Jesus, you don't see me there now, trouble nobody. You don't see me there now, and this woman come. You don't see me there now. Eh? Lord, forgive me, Jesus, please. You don't see me there, drown people. Eh? You don't see me there. I'm anointed this morning, I'm deep, and I'm really sure. Eh? You don't see me there, I'm not trouble this lady. Me and my friend, I run a little joke. Are you what? Because you see me head stiff. You're ready if you put your big, stiff mouth on my head.
1: Gary.
0: Yeah, sorry. I apologize.
1: I apologize too.
0: Yeah.
1: Don't make nobody dry out this man in here, brother Gary.
0: Sure. Come here, go and go and play some anointed song. And me and Jesus round here.
1: You were under the anointing.
0: Yes.
1: And then come mash up your day.
0: And I talk about me disrespectful.
1: You them in the name of Jesus.
0: Feel Michael, see me behave yourself. Yes. Thank you. Happy birthday today.
1: Manix and Matthew, the twin them.
0: Big up the twin them. Manix! Matthew! Happy birthday. Let me drop one song for them. Let me drop one song for them right now. Yeah, Manix!
1: Play something good for them.
0: Yeah, me I go play one something. Them are still Ross?
1: Yeah, man. Brother
0: Gary,
1: they
0: don't
1: change, man.
0: Nobody's of you. You know, AI mess up people's life in America.
1: Brother Gary, me said the boy, them clean like
0: I'm
1: whistle.
0: Pretty. Any man and daughter, me not making the tall one. That one look good.
1: Red Gary. Red Gary.
0: No, me not lie. Ladies, I take a sister, man, say I have two boys. Jesus Christ, the boy them pretty. Me mama, the boy them pretty, they look good on the ear. They ear long and any woman can play on the ear. The boy them look good, they look good. Let me see who daughter me know. Who me know have nice daughter?
2: I
0: don't like you, I don't like you. I don't like you. Hello?
2: Murder!
0: Good morning.
1: What's my line? I'm an old slide.
0: I never trouble this woman. And I know that me and Miss Annette. When I know that me and Miss Annette, big dirty bitch. When I know that. Say me and Miss Annette, big dirty black bitch. When I know, I don't know. When I see me there, I don't trouble nobody. And you can trouble me, ma'am. I never did trouble you. What are the sister, Margie? Yes, ma'am. Me never.
2: Brother Gary.
0: Yes, ma'am. Me apologize.
2: Let
0: me tell us that me and Miss Annette, big dirty girl. They know that. I me never hide it. You know my time wife say hi, Miss Lady. Miss Lady. Take off my baggy, give me. Me say me ain't wear same size. If you wear baggy, wear big like me, I want big bingo. You know what time you have to tell her off? Mr. Kelly, if you have a baggy, you have a big baggy away. Hello, good morning.
2: Good morning, brother
0: G. Well, I'm move. Well, I'm the sister, Margie. Good morning, sir. How are you, the boss?
3: Too bad, Mr. G.
0: What? Boy, I'm there. You know me, I try to find the man down at camp. You got to work today?
3: No, I'm not at work now.
0: More find the man we catch a woman in our house. More help him get a trip for him come take a weekend off. More help me quickly together and pay for one trip for him because I rate him.
3: All right, yeah, man. We sure not to restrain.
0: No, man. More find him. Tell him, say, pray again. More we come together and buy a trip for him come get a weekend. And we pay for hotel. And make him just have a nice weekend off and just relax in head. Tell him, say, I love to do that right for him.
3: Right, noted. I'll definitely reach out to him.
0: Thank you, sir. Tell him, sir, we rate him. Because remember, say them to me, you know, and the dog peeping on my head, you know.
3: My God, really?
0: See, you know what I know? Yeah. Him to me at Canada. We go find him

0: man, I give me my wife there, and not my wife. And you man, my girlfriend that I live with. And when the man I beat me, and when me go there, me I'm sitting in my pocket, you know. Cause me I come from dance. And me going, me pull it, take the key and pull the door. When me pull the door, me here. I never tell you to do it so hard. You're doing it too hard. And when me look, she turn up the man there behind her and him a give her some tidlick from back where. And me take me time and come out and knock the door. Fee man come off and come open me, fishy open me door, tell me say, my friend over here with Pana, where Pammy on lamb. I'm a good downstairs and tell her off, I'm a good downstairs and the man go, I'm a good downstairs and I drop down on the dog, then pee and do, I'm in the hospital, cause I'm dehydrate. So tell me, I don't know nothing new. It happened to me before, every century sitting new happen. So tell him, say, I love to talk to him and help him. All the way as the all woman I saw would I love to give him a trip. I mean, I pray the Prime Minister highlight that youth there. Then highlight him.
1: He did well.
0: Which well?
1: Yeah, man. To it. Must be applauded.
0: Everybody, no, Jamaican man. Jamaican man kill, do feel it, and a life less than that. Talk it out.
1: That's true.
0: So me, I reach out to the Prime Minister and say, I have to take a youth there and big him up and give him something, make him know he do something right. Me, I reach out to them today. So tell them, I want to talk to him here, sir. Please, sir.
1: Right, sir, I hear you.
0: Yeah, man. So what am I next soldier friend there? It's me not a friend. How do I do? So what am I soldier friend there? I go find the man for me. Hello, good morning.
2: Good morning, brother Gary.
0: Morning, mama.
2: Yeah,
3: Brother G, good morning.
0: Yeah, sorry, me apologize. What are the sister Margie? How you want to treat everyone to be vacation? Expect me. Good morning, sister Margie.
3: Good morning, Brother G. Happy Thursday. How you doing?
0: Happy Thursday to you too and your family. Good morning. Good morning. It's all yours, ma'am. Go ahead.
3: Good morning, everyone. My name is Sister Marjorie, and I'm super, super excited this morning to come on Caribbean Radio to talk about one of the greatest company in the United States that is called Assure for Life. This company has been around for over 70 years, and they provide a protection plan. We know our funeral plans are very, very expensive to maintain a funeral, to ship a deceased, to bury a deceased, the casket, airfare ticket, and Assure for Life cover all that for you. And it's just simple as $75 to $85 per month, depending on the state that you're living in. So when you call Sister Marjorie at 860-989-6303, I will tell you whether your state is $75 or $85 per month. And with that, you can put up to 7 of your family members. When I say 7, yes, 7. And it doesn't matter whether they are living in the U.S. or in Jamaica, they are covered under this plan. Please call Sister Marjorie. 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We just want to make sure that something is put in place so we don't have to stress ourselves. Today, the first 5 people, I can only do 5, that call me and sign up right away, I am going to give you a double bonus today. As a matter of fact, you are going to get an instant $30 off when you sign up, and Sister Marjorie will almost match that by giving you an extra $25. 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My number today, right now, to call me is 860-989-6303. 860-989-6303. One more time, 860-989-6303. Thank you so much, Brother G. Thanks to our wonderful listeners. Have a blessed day.
0: Thank you very much. Good morning. No, good morning. Sister May Lewis, no, me not gonna cuss you out. I just the lady, me never trouble her. Me and my friend, I run look a joke. She call me dirty PMP when she ready. Me call her, she call me dirty labor. We run look a joke. Everybody will listen really know, say, me and she run joke. Me and Brother King run joke. And we run look a joke. And she got ready for tell me, oh, me disrespectful, I'm this. And I call woman dirty. Me never call no woman dirty. I don't play that crap. I don't do that. So, me just want you to know, sir. Me no worry about you where you are, sir. Me just tell you, sir. I don't trouble. And people need to know. People need to know, sir. Everybody a human being. I mean, I come here, as I'm telling you, sir. Don't turn me into no minister. Me and Jesus would work out any situation. Just don't. I am not troubling Uno, and me no want Uno trouble me. That's all. I mean, me no rude to her. Me just tell her, say, I'm more big and stiff. Because I didn't do nothing. Me say, she a push up her big, long, stiff mouth for me. I'm no trouble her. Which part is a disrespect? She a say, me this, and me that. And me a tell her back, say, fear, big, long, big, stiff mouth. Me no say nothing else. Good morning. Yeah, so Sister May Lewis, no disrespect, baby. I will not. Remember, I said 90% of my listeners are women. And I talk about the man, and I say, and Sister Lady from Hartford call, and I say, this big, because a big dirty PMP, and me just make me left her, and she will call back, and I go, you have to hear me? I said, we want to drop, baby. We don't mean nothing. We not disrespect nobody around here, mad. Hello, good morning.
2: Morning, Brother Gary.
0: Good morning, young lady. How are you?
2: I'm good. How are you?
0: I am girl, me just get excited. I remember Miss Annette, big girl, come out for me look a while. Lord, you know, long enough, come out.
2: You have to start counting to 20.
0: You know, we got to tell you, it never worked, no, it got to tell you, know. So I say, you was 20. No, I'm not lying. I say, everybody there, I hear me count 1, 2, 3, 4. Everybody there, I hear me count look wild. And it never worked.
2: Right. Yeah, I'm putting you on a 20 count now.
0: So I want to them, we'll start with 20.
2: Thank you, sir.
0: Thank you very much. Don't the young man deserve applause?
2: Absolutely. Oh, my God. Jamaica, that takes some restraint, man.
0: Jamaican man, as your queen, then the worse than that.
2: Exactly. But, Brother Gary, your story is evolving. We never hear about the dude apart.
0: Then it's dark people. Next thing they do anyone know that?
2: Me never know about it.
0: My friend Charlie text me and say, tell the people in the dog, do the part you took. Yeah, go like you forgot the part there.
2: It looked like you were keeping that part from us.
0: You know, me never know about it. Hear from my wife yesterday when she see the video. What would you do? Mr. Girl, I'm going to leave this conversation. Capus and dog now, we see him look. See what I said to her.
2: That is correct.
0: He said, puss and dog now, we see him look. She said, but you do it already. You never do nothing, dog. Do it for you. I mean, I said, so this dear. You see me there with me peace. And now you could have. She would answer, she said, dog, do it for you. So, you know, you do it already. That's why you're going to say, squeeze a call in. All right, me gone. I'm going to talk to my sponsor and come right back. Good morning. See ya.
4: To squeeze the giant formula is really, really out of this world. I was in so much pain going up and down steps, and everything was really, really bad. And I, since I got the giant formula, it's been, oh God, I cannot tell you. No pain. I didn't want it to run out. And now I'm out. I'm so sad. It's worked tremendously. The giant formula, oh my God, is 100% real. The giant formula, it's really good. And I feel so good in recommending the giant formula to anyone. Please, the giant formula, it works. It worked 100%.
0: Can you hear that? Hello, good morning. Hello, good morning.
5: Good morning, sir. Can you hear me now?
0: Yes, sir. Good morning to you, and good morning. Yo, I have one friend.
5: Yeah, my power so long. I just put your power so sorry. It takes so long to come back to you.
0: It's okay. It happens sometime. It happens sometime. I have a friend where he have in go a doctor and they say him have a little tip a prostate. So me, if I last him beg him to send me to a prostate family. I don't mean I get it. I don't mean I don't forget it. I have to make this thing go back up.
5: Make what go back up?
0: It's a private argument me I ask you. Can I ask for last week?
5: You send a credit card to Brian?
0: Nah. All right, so I'll send it to you, man. I'm going to send it to you because everything going to be up. Let's do it. Let's do it that way, man. I'm good with it. No, you first show the blow.
5: Yeah.
0: You first show the hit.
5: I'm a dry cat.
0: No, you know me are the cat this. Me are the cat.
5: Alright, you know what? Quit. Well, let's call it. Quit.
0: Ah, we even.
5: Drop it.
0: May I beg you two prostate family? Let me give me friend. Can I tell you one thing for you? Mr. Brother, may I take you 2 months and go back to your doctor? And that me tell him.
5: Yeah,
0: you have to call and give me a testimony.
5: 3 months. 3 months, please.
0: Well, send me chair then, please. Good morning.
5: 3 months, tell him to take 2 in the morning and then take 2 in the evening right before him go in bed.
0: May I
5: tell
0: you a four me I'm making tick. You said he have a light. So I said, go back after 2 months. So now I tell him 3, I'm going to see him doctor. Because I know it's going to work. May I tell him. Go ahead, sir.
5: 100%, Mark. 100%. All right, thank you. Ladies and gentlemen, my name is David Aneke. I'm a licensed and certified nutritionist. And this morning, I could not come on. Zenmar came on. He did some great specials. But I want to help out everybody, especially the people who decided to stay and listen to Brother Gary. All right? Listen and listen carefully. We have the iFormula. It is one of the most profound products that we have. Works extremely fast. If you've got blurry vision, cataract, glaucoma, you just did an operation, you have pressure in the eyes, runny eyes, get the eye formula. 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Two, we have the joint formula. Anybody with any kind of joint problem, especially knee problems, shoulder problems, back pain, all of that, muscle pain, get the joint formula. 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All right? 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The one that is in the pharmacies, in my opinion, personally, and I disclaim this, my attorneys have to say it this way, it's garbage. All right? David Squeeze Anarchy, I am telling you, all of them vitamins and minerals that I'm having at the pharmacy, in my opinion, is garbage. They're made out of sheetrock. They're not the right stuff for you. Get the natural, raw, organic herbal product that we have here. Yes, it's very expensive here, but it works every time. You hear the thousands of testimonies on the Brother Gary Morning Show each and every single time. All right? Let me just tell you about that. The other thing I want to address, a lot of people out there have thyroid problem. A lot of people out there have kidney problem. We have kidney formulas. You have heard the kidney testimonies, the Valerie Woodland, you heard the Chetlin Gordon. You've heard all these people. The products work. Men out there, something I've not touched on in a very long time, and Brother Gary don't talk about it enough because it's a major issue in our community. Erectile dysfunction. A lot of men cannot stand up. They can't stand in the park. They have erectile dysfunction. It's a major problem. It's even causing breakup in marriages and relationships. We have what's called the Zeus, the man of steel, and the strength of a man. Gentlemen, get it here before you go jump on some blue pill. See Alice, Viagra and all them garbage there. Don't do it. We have the BioCleanse. Yes, the natural detox that will clean out your colon, clean out your lung, your liver, your kidney. All of these formulas we have. You need a formula, you call me up. I will speak with you privately and confidentially. Talk to me one-on-one, please, when you call, all right? So right now, when you buy one, you will get 3 more free. Not one, not two. You will get 3 more free because I want for you to be on the products for 4 months. So I am paying for 3 of the products. You only appear for one. Only one you appear for, and may I give you 3 free. Just because I listen to Brother Gary Morning Show. So right now, read them up. Let's go. The number you're going to call right now and answer this question. What of an eye? Yes, eyes, like what may I look out at. What of an eye, but it cannot see? What thing have an eye, but you cannot? It cannot see? Give me a call right now. Answer that question. Or tell me what have legs and can't walk. Call me now at this number. 866-628-5433. That is 866-628-5433. You've got 10 minutes to call. You've got to call me before the Brother Gary Show is over. 866-628-LIFE. That is 866-628-5433. Or call any other number that may have lock in your phone. 866-628-5433. 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I might even my brother Gary pay for a cleanse for you also. 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Brother Gary will also pay for a bio cleanse for you. 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All right? 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We're only doing this as a flash sale for the next 10 minutes. Brother Gary, 866-628-5433. That is it, my brother. I'm out.
0: And the number, one more time, the phone number, please.
5: 866-628-5433. Even a berberine and a Nerf formula in there. The blood sugar stuff, the whole of them in there. Buy one, get four. All right?
0: What you say? Repeat that one, Alikuwa. Never hear that. I think Zelma was crazy, but you
5: buy a life product. Yeah. And you get four. I am paying for three of them for them, and you are paying for one. You're paying for the cleanse. Come and know you want them to have the cleanse. Fair enough?
0: 100% fair enough. Good morning. I really want to get back to where I used to be if we... good morning.
5: I agree.
0: Did you talk to anybody from in Palm Beach until they say 92.5 kick over Palm Beach? Are we just there 1% of that 100? History.
5: I've been hearing things in the street.
0: Yeah, the street is getting it. Good morning.
5: Yeah, I run the place, man.
0: Good morning. No, Caribbean Radio, 92.5 FM. Good morning. We're gone.
5: All right, boy.
0: Good morning. Ladies and gentlemen, that was Mr. David Squeeze Anarchy and Auntie Maureen. Please forgive me if I said... Did I say anything rude, look wild? Did I say anything rude? Because somebody... Oh, we're not saying nothing rude this morning. Because we don't have nobody draw with you to know. Let me see if Brooksy... Brother Gary, anytime anybody... Me say anybody... Think them bad and want to cuss me... I know who to call. You better answer my call. Because that's the only time I am going to call you. You the best. Me never cuss her. Listen, ask my wife. My wife can't tell you no. In my house, me had a big black witch in the house. Honest. My wife, me and my wife have an argument. Me, I can't malice. Me not talk to her. Me have her up. Four in the house. Three man. And me think, let me see. 20 man carry malice. Me and my wife, big son, we are too big. Me are the big black, him are the big brown. But Mr. Malcolm don't care grievance. Don't care no malice. And just if he do something wrong, he will come apologize. Like Saturday, we are going to hold a vibe, me and him. But we don't care malice. But me and the other one, we carry malice. We come like some gal. And the difference between you know, ask anybody. Me a chaser, me a gal, me a big. Them big ghetto. Well, love trace. Somebody tell everybody, not trouble me, I'm in our trouble, no. Not trouble my wife, I'm in our trouble, no. Not trouble me, pity them, I'm in our trouble, no. Sister Winsome! Let me call Sister Winsome, car. Somebody asked me yesterday again if Sister Winsome switched my way. How are time now? Hello, good morning. Hello, good morning. Hello? Yeah. Sister Winsome, somebody call me yesterday and say, if you switch. I'm going to say, no, not disrespect. Win-W-I-N. Let me ask Sister Winsome, because she have red ear, purple ear. Somebody from New York call me and say, Brother Jimmy, does see Sister Winsome? Me ask her about sugar yesterday. I'm going to leave the big woman alone. She don't have time for them sitting there. All the man can, ladies and gentlemen, all the man cannot turn nothing. When you're old, you can't turn nothing. A young girl turn them something there. Sister Winsome? Sister Winsome? Sister Winsome?
6: Sir?
0: Good morning, baby. How are you?
6: I'm blessed.
0: You like Jason Crabber?
6: Who?
0: Ask your daughter, won't you, sir? Ask your daughter.
6: Me not eat crab.
0: I forgot to ask how I done. How are you going yesterday? How are you going yesterday?
6: It's on the road.
0: Somebody call me, so they see you. Pam bus.
6: Oh, well, them big old dirty broadback people.
0: You hey! Jesus, you can't say dirty.
6: Dirty.
0: Somebody come here and say they see you on your ear. What color your ear have?
6: Them too lie. Them couldn't see my ear yesterday. Come here, have on hat. Them too wicked and lie.
0: They must see you different places then. Then see you and the mama say, if you're all right.
6: Yeah. Me no go nowhere. The only place they see me with beer head that when me go at the banquet. Me no go church beer head. Me go at road at the time. Some hat. Some me wear hat for me.
0: Oh.
6: Too wicked. Where them I watch me for? Where them I watch them broad back and go watch them man and them woman.
0: Oh. Good morning. Good morning.
7: Your closet. Not,
0: Good morning to everybody. Wherever I would is.
7: You. Look at the view.
6: You never know them. Come never come
7: she's,
0: Wow. Wow. Brooklyn,
7: just missed the sunset. Jeez. Just missed the sunset.
0: How is part of your canal?
7: That's the
0: this?
7: River down there. Oh my word. It's coming like one place in Thailand when we see parting there.
6: Gary, when you bring back King Godfrey.
0: I need to bring him for Memorial Fest next year.
8: Brother Gary.
0: Sister Marcia, good morning.
8: Good morning, sir. I want to wish my two sons. I mean, the one with them are listening before me take part to you this morning.
0: No, you're too untruth. I bet you if I did the price bull, then you call a long time.
8: Brother Gary, no, sir. We can't bother with
6: yeah,
8: you.
6: Marcia yeah. Bennett.
0: Yeah, if I did the price bull, then you want to live at Palm Beach, you call a long time.
8: Brother Gary, who is my price bull?
0: The short, cute one.
8: Which cute one?
0: Which name you want to be sitting on the place, you know, husband? I bet if I feel about you, you call a long time.
8: What's your name?
0: Manix.
6: She just like, Malik.
8: What's your? You see you? You got to commit up.
0: Good one. Big up with two sweater, there, you know. Tell him, say, yo, right now, me say, Sister Master, better let you, in front of you and behind you. While they may try to criticize them, I say, I like to see them boy, a pupa. I'm also a Syrian man, eye color man.
8: No,
0: they look
8: no,
0: good.
8: I so, like you.
0: So how would they feel?
8: Look like you had big thing.
0: So how would they feel?
8: I don't know. You know
0: why they look good? Is good looking. If me have one daughter, me that hook up the tall one.
8: What them tall number? What them tall?
0: Wait.
8: Happy birthday! Happy birthday to my two loving son, and I love them. And may the Lord bless and keep them.
0: Yes, and give them everything. They married yet?
8: And then continue to listen to Brother Gary.
0: They married yet?
8: Me not call if we go nobody business.
0: Good boy. Nah, the boy they look good. Anybody out there? Oh, what them is now, Sister Marcia? I want them much.
8: I don't know.
0: All right. You have it. Boy, a nice looking rasta them, and then here fine. But think if you find nice too, Jamaican Sister Matthew, yes, sister Winter, me see woman Emmanuel catching wife in the horse with the other man. Sister Winter,
6: I'm somebody, who me here at that one? Front of the line, front line bar.
0: Yes. So me I try to find him for help him buy a ticket. Want him buy a trip for come up here and come take a weekend and one nice hotel. Me I go make all of us come together and pay a fee because Jamaican man don't do something there.
6: Gary, you feel safe I did one police then that...
0: Eh?
6: You feel safe I did one police. Anybody that come out that's alive?
0: Why me just feel safe for one different? Me just feel safe. It no matter who. I think if I even bounty killer or being the man, somebody will come out dead.
6: Somebody, nobody, everybody are analyzing
0: them. Oh, God. Me rate the look of youth, me rate the youth. Hear me rate what when he say, come to the door, so. Hear the man. And he said, me not shoot a man. You're good, man. Let's cut to the door.
6: If he's anything, say somebody out there will pan him. That's why I never want to go to the
0: front. That my wife said, the man thinks somebody will pan him if you go shoot him.
6: man
0: of
6: with.
0: Oh God, me rate the man, sister, win some. So no, you know, me tell you person yesterday, me say, yo, this is a big old man. All people can't turn them and sitting there now again. And when you're young, you turn them and sitting there.
6: Wow.
0: Eh? And when you're young, at sister win some here, she can't turn nothing again. More than just God, grandmother and mother-in-law, stepmother. She can't turn nothing else.
6: Me no want to turn nothing else.
0: Her ex, she can't turn ex-wife. So when you, you're married yet? Huh? Eh?
6: Me never want married.
0: Sister, me never ask you that. Answer me, ask you. Oh, yeah, are you so aggressive? Hello? So, sister, when some?
6: Woman too wicked.
0: Eh?
6: Woman too wicked. You know, say you have a man, if you and the man now agree or the man now whatever with you. You know, left the man, why you care man in the man house? You're too wicked, man, and then you go in the bathroom and lap up a people.
0: That's wicked. So, me tell my wife, if you are too son, because it happened to anybody, it happened to me already. Remember, I said it happened to me before, you forgot? How are you there? Don't you happen to me before? Where girl name? Where happened to me with? Where girl name?
6: Every time you hear you talk about that, every time. Poor Ezekiel. Where Ezekiel, the brother Gary?
0: Never hear back for now if I catch him up our yard. Up our yard. Never hear back for now. That is where the story come to an end. So, ladies and gentlemen, if you don't hear me talk, this is Sister Winsome. And yes, tell her, say me see her down at the bank. Which bank did you go?
6: Never got no bank alive.
0: So, let me ask our public, Sister Winsome, are you, we between the line, we are Jamaicans, and we have to talk in code. Are you walking in a straight line?
6: Yes.
0: How do you say hello? Sister Winsome, she have two daughters, and she...
6: Straight line.
0: Are you walking in a straight line?
6: Very straight line.
0: And your ear purple no mean nothing, right?
6: No.
0: Thank you, baby. Listen. Can we defend you too much now?
6: All that, some people, let me tell you.
0: Yes.
6: Don't wear wigs.
0: So why did you cut black, you couldn't bad put, hold on, Sister Winsome, this is a suspicion, yes. We are bad people. Why did you put yellow ear?
6: Put yellow, me put purple, me put any color me feel fi put.
0: I'm just asking your mother. You know, me and friend, me not accuse you.
6: I'm going to explain to you now.
0: So why did well, I not just let me and check ask you, why you never put yellow as a Jamaican?
6: I mean, I did have orange already, I mean, I have yellow, mommy then change it to purple.
0: So now you just come out in a New York City where you live and you know. And you just come out and put purple in your ear, right?
6: Brother Gary.
0: Yes.
6: I'm not speaking to no ear.
0: I never say you switch. I never say you switch. Can I get the credit? I never say you switch, baby. I'm just asking you for the audience to know, because this is not the first call me get, now the second, because they know say me here bench. And they're asking me if you switch. I me say no, not at fear age now.
6: I'm mad.
0: So I'm asking your public, why did you use blue, not red, not you have to use purple? Is it because you love Barney?
6: Just choose that color for now.
0: All right.
6: The next time, put a different color.
0: All right, baby. I just want to make the listeners know.
6: But I get it.
0: Yes, ma'am.
6: Let me explain.
0: Explain, ladies and gentlemen, Sister Winsome, let me take the phone a little louder. Sister Winsome is my bestie from Brooklyn. She's going to explain why she make an emergency and put her ear into purple.
6: All of us,
0: yeah.
6: Old brother, we're getting old and I get gray hair.
0: Yes, ma'am.
6: I don't wear wigs.
0: Yes, ma'am.
6: Wear wigs. Use the wig to cover their gray hair. So I use color to cover my gray hair.
0: Thank you very much, baby. Thank you.
6: I never will
0: be. I love you. So all the only way come to me ask me say if she walk on a straight line. Yes.
6: Right then, bright.
0: Oh, Tavana. Me nearly call your daughter and tell her if you call her Yeah, so she's walking in a straight line. The hair is just a style. She just love purple because she have grandkids and she look like Uman Barney.
6: Yeah, me head favor Barney.
0: Thank you, sweetheart. I love you, baby.
6: Love you too, bro.
0: All right. So, me don't even know say she never married. Me think she didn't married. And I be Christian the man, you know. Born a church, live a church, and she end up have three people and never married. I when hear people talk about pick out a wedlock, you know, if you call it really. Me don't want to say how she do it right now. Good, good, deep, good, good. Don't listen, woman, preach, woman, this, you know. Ladies and gentlemen, good, good. Don't listen, woman, preach, woman, this. If you're a woman, you can't preach to her. I mean, never know say she a picnic and not married. I first been know that. Hello?
9: Have you forgiven?
0: Brother King, Brother King, I go for yourself, Brother King.
9: Brother King, what would you do in that position,
0: Brother King? But we do it already, Brother King. You have weapon. What would you do if you're coming and see that situation?
9: It would be a self-defense, especially if he have a gun, sir.
0: You see it? That's the kind of man never listen to this. You see it?
9: I don't want no enemy.
0: So the daughter just write in and say she have four kids, and she a good Christian woman who don't believe in woman preacher, anointed, appointed, and never married, and she go four times.
9: Yes,
0: four times she get go. Four times she go lie down in a big yard. Four times.
9: What am I for, no man?
0: And no. You can't answer that. Let me say it. Hey, she recos. I'm a girl. But sister, when some I love you, you are my bestie. You have never violated me. The only thing more if you do right now is me kiss and come live in Florida. And now, purple, fierce. Even blue. So, I'm big up sister, when some. So, everybody here, she does not. She's walking on a straight line. Oh, Jesus.
10: Go ahead,
0: Tom. Good morning. How is this?
10: Yeah.
0: Sister Rosie, this? Sister Rosie, you that part of the picture there? No, then dear bad. Sister Rosie, are you that? Another color area? Come here, all people might get mad, you know. Ladies and gentlemen, bye-bye to everybody. Catch me again tomorrow morning. Same time, same place. Guess what? Coming up next is my good friend, the man himself, the girl herself, none other than Lexi Queen B out of Central Jamaica. Bye-bye. Tata. Me gone. Me want soccer play for you tomorrow. But me going to play it. I'm out. Peace. Me gone.

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Well, then we're going to sing us some Jamaican songs. But if we sing them, you got to get out of those seats and you got to dance like you're really from Jamaica. Or your parents were from Jamaica, parents' parents were from Jamaica.

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What about the artists? Are they want you want your Owen? I know, me want your Owen too. I am still tallying votes because you guys voted. You guys came through. Thank you so much for voting. You hear this morning, who is Artist of the Week?

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I am still tallying votes. Can you believe it? So many votes came in, and I have to go through every single one of them. So don't worry, you'll hear before I end this program this morning. But I'm going through tallying some votes.

0: All right, so I know you've been waiting. Sorry about the long wait, but I had to go through every single vote because I don't want to hear say, oh, I didn't get any reply, so my vote wasn't counted. So I ensure that I went through every single one. And I have the verdict. For third place, we have George St. Croix from St. Lucia with 10 votes. All right. Then in second place, we have Orlando Thomas from Rosewell Clarendon with 30 votes. So Orlando, you know, say you're hot enough because you need 30 votes to be hot. So you're hot, but you didn't make it to Artist of the Week. But don't worry, for the persons who didn't make it for Artist of the Week, you can always re-enter with a new song. So our champion for On Central Stage for this week is no other than FMS Ministry. That's the group right out there. Where did them come from again? I will put them in. So let me see. She told me. DJ Nana told me that she is from Greater Portmore. So I guess everybody come from Greater Portmore, St. Catherine. So big up to FMS Ministries for becoming On Central Stage Artist of the Week. So this means you just sit back, relax, and wait until next week. You'll go up against the other Artist of the Week, and the champion will get an exclusive interview and a gift from our Artist of the Month sponsor, Privilege 876. All right, so I just want to send a big shout out to On Central Stage sponsor, Prestige Phone Accessories.
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0: 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For all our Maypen listeners, they're located at Fernley Avenue in Maypen. 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Thank you so much for listening. Thank you for voting. Thank you to our silent listeners. I know you're listening. You may never say anything, but we know you're listening and we appreciate you. Also, I want to send big shout out to Adoration Gospel FM in New York and International Bread of Life Ministries, Church Without Walls Global, Caribbean Radio HD. To all our listeners, big shout out to you. So we do this all over again on Tuesday, where we will have all the Artists of the Week battle for the crown of Artist of the Month. That will be a very, very, very hot one. I know it. So we have a group this morning, FMS, and also we have two single artists. We have one group and two singles, and those singles are from July 7, guys, and I couldn't remind me. Say O'Neill Broomfield one. It seems like so far away. Why does it seem like so far away? I don't know. Okay, and we have Kenisha Reed from last week. Wow, it seems like forever. But anyways, we will know next week, Thursday, who is Artist of the Month for the month of July. Thank you so much for listening, and I'm going to play the winner song. Hey, Mr. Dwayne from St. Lucia, he's so active. He's an active listener, and he's reminded me to play. Of course, I will. Congratulations to FMS. Yes, and I want to send shout out to all the viewers right over here on the Central 96.3 FM TikTok page. Big up Uno, and I pray that you are following. And also to our listeners on YouTube on Central 96.3 FM page. Thank you so much. I now turn over to the lovely D Essence for Central Energy Tower. Take care and see you next week, Tuesday.
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Already. Good morning. Happy Thursday. It is another beautiful day, a wonderful day, a glorious day. Gotta say thank you to Lexi Queen B. Thank you, Mama. And of course, congratulations to the group on their winnings. Boy, you said 30 is the highest. That means the person get a whole heap of marks. They don't know. Over 30. Wonderful. All right, with all that being said, let me say good morning to the entire Central 96.3 FM Jamaica family, Adoration Gospel FM family over there in New York City. Let me also say good morning to, of course, to International Bread of Life Ministries. You know, I almost forget it. Like, it slipped out of my mind somewhere. Don't know one part, don't know one place. It slipped me like crazy. Well, so good morning to International Bread of Life Church Without Walls Global. Good morning to you. Good morning, Uncle Angie. Good morning, Servant Leader. Good morning to Caribbean Radio HD4. Good morning, Brother Gary. Good morning, Sister Sharon. Good morning. Those in the chat room, good morning to you. All right, so it's Thursday. You know, we're going to kick things off with, of course, let me say good morning to the team members of Central 96.3 FM Jamaica. Lady Crossley, good morning to you. Good morning, Alexia Queen B or Alexia King White. Good morning. Good morning to, all the others. You know yourselves. Good morning. I don't remember the names and stuff. Old age. I'm just saying. All right, so good morning to you. So as we kick things off, you know, we start off with our motivational initiative, right? And then, of course, coming up at 10:30, we have our weather update. And, of course, I'll be giving you a little bit about what's going on with Bertha. Still yet not, well, we're not saying yet. Still not a threat to Jamaica. We don't want it to be a threat to us. It could just go and die somewhere else, of course. But I will tell you what is going on with Bertha out there too later on, about 10:30, right? At 11, we have To Know Is To Know. At 12, Jam in 5. At 1:15, all being well and equal, we will have what is called Your Food, Your Health.

right, so as we kick off our Thursday spiritual initiative with a daily devotional or thankful Thursday habit. So we're going to have a thankful Thursday, right? Thankful Thursday. We use a 5-minute morning prayer or read inspiring scripture like Joshua 1 verse 9 to build inner resilience. This approach helps to ground your mind, keeping you motivated as you tackle the day. So we look at daily motivation and spiritual tools that we can use, like devotionals and readings. Start your morning by reading or listening to an encouraging passage. Or you can explore thousands of scriptures-based ideas using, they use Pinterest or use whatever, you know, other platforms or mediums in which you can have that. I would say go with the word itself. You know, open your Bible. Go read your Bible, man. Read your Bible. So many things in that Bible. Then you practice gratitude. Make this a thankful Thursday. Write down 3 things you are grateful for. Using gratefulness to spark your journey. Yeah? To spark your journaling. Yeah. Yes. So you just practice gratitude. Then we have our actionable advice. So we break down any big goals into smaller, more manageable tasks to celebrate small victories today. Right?

And so, yeah. Hey, what's a little something when we can do a little something and we can do go on with a little something, right? Okay. With all of that being said, we're going to be kicking things off this morning. A little vibe, a little niceness, all right? So, that's your Thursday initiative, your Thursday motivational initiative. And so, want to let you know, though, that as you go through today, be saying thankful Thursday or having gratitude or a grateful Thursday or gratitude Thursday. It's not just for Thursday, but we encourage each and everyone to be consistent in being thankful unto the Most High. And the mere fact that you have life, it is enough to be thankful for. And so we're going to practice to be thankful. How about that? All right. So with all of that being said, we're going to get in with this song and then we get with, you know, the necessary enough to be thankful for. And so we're going to practice to be thankful. How about that? All right. So with all of that being said, we're going to get in with this song and then we get with, you know, the necessaries.

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1: Here we go, y'all. 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
0: Shake yourself, shake your mind into readiness. 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
1: To those of y'all feel like you're struggling.

sometimes I wonder if we take gratitude for granted. You know, when I used to say, when I say to you, be grateful, be grateful, be grateful, express gratitude. It's for a reason, you know. You want to know why? So for, you know, the church where I ministered last week and the week before, it's such an unfortunate situation, a very unfortunate situation, you know. There's a brother there that left his house, went to work, his family was there. And this morning he went home, he got a call that his house burnt down to nothing. So when I say that you gotta be grateful, express gratitude. He is coming back to nothing. No home. So God be the glory. His family is okay. But when we talk about expressing gratitude, even in a situation such as that, it could have been worse. We could have heard that he lost his wife and children because they were in the house. But to God be the glory. Can anybody say what a grateful and an awesome and a powerful God? Hey, this situation is not a walk in the park, you know. It's not a walk in the park. You're coming home, you're going back to nothing, to absolutely nothing, burned to ashes. And you gotta make sure. You gotta continue and remain with God too. Because these are some of the tests and the trials that we will have to face. We will face. And we have to put ourselves to the test. Will I stick it with God or will I give up? Because this has now happened to me. This is a lot that people have to now face and coming to. Why God would do this? And we'll ask the question, God, why are you so, God, you're wicked to me.

Iman, but no. He said that in all things we ought to give thanks. There is something in it, as much as it is one of the hardest thing and heart-rending situation. But we got to find something in all of this to be thankful for. And what is it that we're going to be thankful for? I am praying for my brother right now. I'm praying in my heart for my brother, because I know this ain't a good feeling. Come on now. It's not a good feeling. It is as though you're losing a loved one. You know, it carries that similar kind of hurt. Things that you've worked so hard to build, to own, to have. And it just went up in smokes. Come on now.

gotta be thankful. No life was lost. And the word of God tells us that where there is life, there is hope. And we believe that God is going to work things out quickly in quick time. And it was a tell. God probably wanted to give him something better. Come on now. That's why we got to be thankful, you know. We got to be thankful and look in the positive line of things when it does not work out and when things look like, oh my God, this is crazy. God, what am I going to do now? Where am I going to sleep tonight? What am I? God is about to do something. He's probably setting you up for greater things. You may be walking into an open door, and in order for you to get it, maybe God did want you to move from the location the way did they and carry you go somewhere else where there's greater opportunity. I said in all things we ought to do what? Give thanks. Give thanks. Today is a thankful Thursday. And I dare anyone who is going through a situation right this very minute to just open your mouth and say, thank you, Jesus. Just open your mouth and say, thank you, God. Thank you, Yahweh. Thank you, Abba. You gotta be thankful because you don't know. He said that he knows the thoughts and the plans that he has towards you. It's to give you an expected and not of, look here, not of evil, but of good. Thank you, God. Thank you. I don't know how it's going to work out, but thank you. I don't know what is going to happen, but I thank you. He is working it out for your good. God got this. God got you. I know you may be listening, my brother, but I'm telling you, God got you. It's 20 minutes after the hour. Gonna pull it from the top with this one. Hold on. Change is coming.

0: You see, this is this. Okay, out of all, you see these two songs. These two songs that I play.
1: Nice.
0: I have a tendency when I'm going through some situations and it seems unbearable to me. I'm telling you, these are the songs that I listen to. And I will dance away.
1: Well, it's gonna be nice.
0: Yep, I'm gonna dance because you know what? It's gonna be nice. It's gonna be okay. It's gonna be all right. Whatever is in store for me, whatever is going on, is going to be okay. And this is when you are able to speak life into something that just don't look like it's even going to live.

0: Indeed, it's going to be nice. We encourage your heart. We encourage you wherever you are. We are encouraging you that indeed it's going to be nice. Don't say anything if you hear me take it again from the top, you know. You know, I'm just saying, I may very well, as I may not. Okay, so it is that time for our weather update right here on Central 96.3 FM Jamaica. And if you're just joining in, let me say good morning to you and welcome. The name is D-Essence, D-E-S-S-E-N-C-E. Yep, the name is D-Essence. And I go with you all the way until 2 in the afternoon in Jamaica. And, of course, here in the U.S. for until about 3. You know, we are 1 hour ahead on this side of the vineyard. So, yeah. Yep. All right, for Thursday, July 23, 2026. A trough across Jamaica. The trough is expected to persist across the island through the weekend. Meanwhile, another plume of the Saharan air layer will bring hazy conditions starting Friday, and a tropical wave is projected to move across Jamaica on Saturday. 24-hour forecast this morning. Isolated showers across sections of eastern parishes, partly cloudy elsewhere. This afternoon, mostly cloudy with widely scattered showers and isolated thunderstorms across sections of central and western parishes, windy along coastal areas. Tonight, becoming fair. Maximum temperature expected for Kingston today, 34 degrees Celsius. Maximum temperature expected for Montego Bay is also 34 degrees Celsius. Maximum temperature for Maple and Clarendon is 34 degrees Celsius. And maximum temperature expected for Mandeville is 31 degrees Celsius. 3 days of forecast starting tomorrow, Friday and Saturday. Mostly sunny and hazy mornings. Isolated afternoon showers and thunderstorms across western parishes and some hilly areas elsewhere. Otherwise, partly cloudy and hazy. On Sunday, afternoon showers and thunderstorms across sections of central and western parishes. Otherwise, partly cloudy and hazy. Other current regional weather feature. At 4 a.m., Tropical Storm Bertha was located about 230 kilometers west-southwest of New Orleans, Louisiana. A tropical wave approaching the eastern Caribbean. All right, so this release exactly was at 4 p.m. yesterday, actually, where the center of Tropical Storm Bertha was located near latitude 29.8 north, longitude 89.8 west. Bertha is moving toward the west near 11 kilometers per hour. A faster westward motion is expected during the next day or so. On the forecast track, the center of Bertha will move near or along the Louisiana and Upper Texas coast through Thursday and then move farther inland into Texas on a Thursday night. Maximum sustained winds have reduced to near 75 kilometers per hour with higher gusts. Little change in strength is expected during the next day or so, and Bertha is forecast to maintain tropical storm intensity up until it reaches the Upper Texas coast on Thursday. Bertha is expected to dissipate inland over Texas by Thursday night or Friday. Tropical storm force winds extends outward up to 260 kilometers per hour from the center. A sustained wind of 58 kilometers per hour and a gust to 71 kilometers per hour were recently reported at New Orleans Lakefront Airport. The estimated minimum central pressure is 1,000 MB, which is 29.53 inches. And of course, this tropical storm has no threat to Jamaica. And the Meteorological Service will continue to monitor this system. All right, so as we've heard it, we've read it, it is now at 4 o'clock this morning. Tropical Storm Bertha was located about 230 kilometers west-southwest of New Orleans, Louisiana. All right, and it is absolutely no threat to Jamaica, and we are thankful for that. So that is your weather update right here on Central 96.3 FM, Jamaica. We're going to take a quick break. When we come back, we'll have more in store for you, more music. And yes, we will have at 11, To Know is To Know. Let us take a break. More music in just a few.
1: 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Where are you heading to now? Well, I'm heading to Church Without Walls. Have you ever heard about Church Without Walls? Church Without Walls? 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Yes, that's Church Without Walls. 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

Kid is the champion. Production. Taking it from the top. You rule, Jah, you rule. Jah, you got the tool. Now, some people are having a problem with you calling him Jah, you know. You rule, rule, rule. Oh, yeah. But he is Jah. Yeah. Jah, you. And Jehovah. And you, of course, some way say Yah. Champion. You rule the nation. You know people who don't read them Bible, you know. You know who don't read them Bible. I want you to know. They will burn you out if you say some things, you know. They say, oh, yeah, go on like you're a Rastafarian. No. You see, Rastafarians, they read the Bible. Jah, you are. That's why they can't say Jah. The number one. Yes, come for me now, you religious people. Come for me, I tell you. But yes, they read their Bibles, and that's why they say Jah, you know. Jah, it's there. Look up it. Look it up. Go read Psalms, man. It's right in there. Yeah. So, of course, he's Jah, and he's Jehovah as Yah. Oh, Master's production. Yahweh, Jah. Jah, you rule. Jah, you rule. Jah.

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1: So what?
0: Know that soon and very soon, I got to throw things over to
1: in my life,
0: Reverend St. Hope.
1: So what?
0: Hey, thank you guys for joining me on that side of the vineyard, you know.
1: Me no.
0: Caribbean Radio HD4, Brother Gary and Sister Sharon. Of course, I got to say thank you guys for making it possible, all right?
1: Want

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So what? So what if I don't want to do what you do? What if I don't want to, you know, live like how you live? I want to live like how I want to live for God. The truth.

0: this case, they said to each their own. Not true. Let me take this one from the top for you. No, sir. Claudius, Super England. I tell you, so what? 5 minutes to go before we hit 11 o'clock or 12 o'clock on this side of the vineyard. Jamming. No, sir. To know comes up. To know comes up in a little bit.
1: So what if Jesus is my king?
0: Woo, I tell ya.
1: So what if I don't do the thing?
0: Good morning, good afternoon to some that's going to be having afternoon in another couple of minutes. Good morning.

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0: this is King Arthur, and it is essential that we keep our radio locked onto 96.3 Central FM out of Clarendon. 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

0: 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I am Alexa King-White, and today is Thursday, July 23. Our headlines are brought to you by Stafton Enterprises. In local news, man disrupts court proceeding during shop-breaking case. Police search for mother after fetus found in Portland. Policewoman hospitalized after accidental firearm discharge in Portmore. Highgate taxi operator dies in St. Mary crash. In international, White House rules out intervention in Tate's brother's UK extradition. Life sentence for Minnesota man who killed state lawman. Jeffrey Epstein associate found dead near Paris. In sports, Lee Croft Lettman named interim Reggae Girls coach for CAC Games. Norway to file ethics complaint after Belagon red card saga. Jamaicans secure strong podium finish in Slovakia. In weather, trough to keep showers over Jamaica through weekend. 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
0: Do stay with us for the news in detail.

Welcome back. And now the news in detail. We begin with local news. A man facing shoplifting and simple larceny charges disrupted court proceedings in Kingston and St. Andrew Parish Court. Fabian Lewis reportedly interrupted the hearing, claiming he had been on his own all his life and that the government had never helped him. He also argued that the court process was meant to discourage him and questioned how he could be accused of theft when, according to him, nothing had been stolen. Presiding Judge Peter Wilson stopped the outburst, noting that Lewis' behavior was concerning and that a psychiatric evaluation is needed before the court case can proceed. Lewis is scheduled to return to court on October 5. Police in Portland are investigating the discovery of the body of a female fetus in bushes in Port Antonio. The fetus was found on Wednesday near the Registrar General's Department building at West Farm Court. Police say preliminary investigations indicate the fetus was between 6 and 7 months old. Investigators also reported that one hand and both feet appeared to have been bitten off, possibly by animals. As a part of the investigation, police will be checking health facilities for information and recent maternal visits as they work to locate the child's mother. More in local news, the Independent Commission of Investigations, INDICOM, and the Portmore Police are probing the reported accidental shooting of a police woman at her home in Greater Portmore, St. Catherine. Reports indicate that about 6:10 Wednesday morning, the policewoman's licensed Glock 19 pistol reportedly fell from her bed. Investigators say she attempted to catch the firearm, but it was discharged after her finger accidentally entered the trigger guard. She sustained an injury to her index finger and was taken for medical treatment. The firearm has been seized and investigations continue. And finally, in local news, a taxi operator was killed in a motor vehicle crash along the Highgate bypass in St. Mary on Wednesday night. The deceased has been identified as 32-year-old Akeem Marshall of Cromwell in Highgate. Reports indicate that the crash occurred about 12:20 p.m. while Marshall was traveling along the bypass. The circumstances surrounding the fatal collision are being investigated by the Islington Police. That is it for local news. It is now time for international news.

In international news, the White House says President Donald Trump will not intervene in the extradition of influencers Andrew and Tristan Tate to Britain. White House Press Secretary Karoline Leavitt said that the administration has no plans to block the brothers' extradition on sex crime charges. The Tate brothers were detained in Miami last Saturday and are challenging the move, insisting insisting that they are innocent. British prosecutors have filed a total of 59 charges against the pair, including rape, sex trafficking, and assault. They also continue to face separate criminal allegations in Romania. A Minnesota man has been sentenced to life in prison for the fatal shooting of a state lawmaker and her husband in what a judge described as an attack on democracy. 59-year-old Vance Bolter received two life sentences plus 40 years without the possibility of parole after pleading guilty to six federal charges, including two counts of murder by firearm. Prosecutors say Bolter, disguised as a police officer, fatally shot State Representative Melissa Ortman and her husband during a politically motivated attack in June last year. State Senator John Huffman and his wife were also seriously injured in the shootings, but he still faces separate state charges in the case. And finally, in international news, French authorities are investigating the death of a Madeleine code linked to convicted sex offender Jeffrey Epstein. 69-year-old Daniel Said was found dead at his home in the suburb northwest of Paris. Prosecutors say an investigation has been launched to determine the cause of death and a post-mortem examination will be carried out. Said's name appeared numerous times in files related to Epstein, although he denied knowing about Epstein's criminal activities. French authorities say an investigation into alleged human trafficking linked to Said is continuing despite his death. His lawyer maintains that he has never prosecuted and insisted he was innocent. That was the international news. Coming up is a sports report brought to you by JC Grants Logistics and Travel.

0: In this evening's sports report, Lee Croft Letchman will serve as the interim head coach of the Reggae Girls for the upcoming Central American and Caribbean Games. Jamaica Football Federation officials say head coach Hubert Bubsy will miss the tournament because of prior family commitments, but will remain involved in an advisory role. Letchman, currently coaches Jamaica's under 20 Reggae Girls, says he is confident stepping into the role after working closely with Bubsy and the senior program. The squad will feature several young players, many of whom Letchman previously coached at the under 17 and under 20 levels. Jamaica will begin its CAC game campaign in Group B against Mexico, Colombia, and Puerto Rico. Norway is preparing to file a formal complaint with FIFA over the controversial suspension of Florian Balogun's World Cup ban. Norwegian Football Federation President Lise Klaveness says the decision has put the integrity of the game at risk. The controversy erupted after FIFA overturned Balogun's automatic suspension following reports that United States President Donald Trump intervened by contacting FIFA President Gianni Infantino. Balogun was then allowed to play against Belgium, sparking widespread criticism. Klaveness says the move set a dangerous precedent, and believes FIFA must explain how the decision was made. She also criticized proposal to expand the FIFA World Cup to 64 teams, arguing it would not be in the best interest of the sport. And finally, in sports, national 100-meter hurdles champion Demetria Roswell continued her impressive season with a victory at the World Athletics Continental Tour Silver Meet in Slovakia. Roswell clocked 12.54 seconds to win the women's 100-meter hurdles, securing back-to-back international victories after her triumph in Switzerland last week. Former Veer technical teammate Brittany Anderson finished second in 12.73 seconds as Jamaica claimed the top two places in the event. There were also runners-up finishes for Elaine Thompson-Hira, Lavanya Williams, and Akeem Blake. Thompson-Hira placed second in the women's 100 meters in 11.06 seconds, while Blake also finished second in the men's 100 meters after clocking 10.04 seconds. World Championships bronze medalist Tyler Mason was third in the men's 110-meter hurdles, while Nicolia Williams claimed third in the men's long jump with a leap of 7.98 meters. The sports report has been brought to you by JC Grants Logistics and Travel.
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0: It is now time for the weather report.

In today's weather update, a trough across Jamaica will continue to influence the island's weather through the weekend. The Meteorological Service says another plume of Saharan dust is expected to move in on Friday, bringing hazy conditions, while a tropical wave is forecast to cross the island on Saturday. Tonight, expect mostly sunny skies with widely scattered showers and isolated thunderstorms across sections of central and western parishes. Coastal areas will remain breezy. The maximum temperature expected today is 34 degrees Celsius for both Kingston and Montego Bay. Looking ahead, Friday and Saturday, mostly sunny and hazy mornings with isolated afternoon showers and thunderstorms across western parishes and some hilly areas. Conditions will otherwise be partly cloudy and hazy. For Sunday, expect afternoon showers and isolated thunderstorms across sections of central and western parishes with partly cloudy and hazy conditions elsewhere. Across the region, for this morning, Tropical Storm Bertha was located at about 230 kilometers southwest of New Orleans, Louisiana, while a tropical wave continued to approach the eastern Caribbean. That concludes the weather report. Now, a recap of the headlines. In local news, man disrupts court proceedings during shop-breaking case. Police search for mother after fetus found in Portland. Policeman hospitalized after accidental firearm discharge in Portmore. Highgate taxi operator dies in St. Mary crash. In international, White House rules out intervention in Tate Brothers' UK extradition. Life sentence for Minnesota man who killed state lawmaker. Jeffrey Epstein associate found dead near Paris. In sports, Lee Croft Lettman named interim reggae girl coach for CAC Games. Norway to file ethics complaint after Bulligan red card saga. Jamaican secure top strong podium finishes in Slovakia. In weather, trough to keep showers over Jamaica through weekend. And that is it for the Central Evening News. I am Alexia King-White on behalf of the entire Central 96.3 FM Jamaica and the Caribbean Radio HD team. Have a pleasant evening.

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